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And I dreamed your dream for you, and now your dream is real.

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1: 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Lokomia, get your body groovin', now my niggas will be groovin' till they see what you do.

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1: 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A recording for Blue Note Records.